be somebody. I sure got to leave this town. I was talking to a gypsy.

she told me I'm a mess. 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Yes, you're gonna have some setbacks, 'cause I can read it here in your right hand. In your left hand I see sickness, and believe

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I've got a bad case of the blues. I feel so helpless and confused. But here I go back for more.

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Yes, I have. 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I've been trying to think of a way

0: 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If I were to ask you who the beau I'd like to tie was,
1: I'd say I was.

Without a tune of Billie Holiday's, it's impossible for me to leave without doing that. It's like reaching for the moon. It's like reaching.

0: Let's do that again. That was almost good.
1: Almost had it.
0: Getting close, getting close. Ha ha. Once more. This'll be it. And people declare
1: you're through. 5, 5, 5, 8, 3, take 7.

0: it's a real thrill for me to introduce my special guest for today. I don't get serious often on this show, but about this fellow, well, I guess I learned more from him than anybody else in the business. Got my biggest break from him. It's my old boss, Benny Goodman.
1: Thank you. Thank you, Peggy. Say, Peggy, this looks like old home week around here. Isn't that Russ Case, the young man without a horn, up on the podium?
0: Mm-hmm.
2: Hello, Benny. How are you?
1: Fine. We got quite a laugh from the boys in the band.
0: Yeah.
1: Now look at the band, Peggy. Can I move right in and make myself right at home?
0: Benny, you're home. Your band, your tune, your clarinet.
1: I borrowed it, huh?
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1: I'd say I was.

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It's like reaching for the moon. It's like reaching.

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He almost makes the day begin. I've grown accustomed

0: 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That was almost good.
1: Almost had.
0: Getting close, getting close. Ha ha. Once more. This'll be it. And people declare
1: you're through. 5, 5, 5, 8, 3, take 7.